0: playing video games, yo. When I return these streets, trying to figure things out in my ear, yelling at me, man. Come on, man, don't do me like that, man. Like, I really out there train.
1: How are they gonna get paid? What is your plan?
0: I train. I have a plan. You just need to trust me, man. Skittle.

0: 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Las canciones que te alegran el día.
1: You didn't see it, you didn't feel it, you didn't want it.

0: Es la una de la madrugada.
1: It doesn't matter if you love him or capital H-I-M. M. M. M. M. Just put your paws up.